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1: It's Stacy hanging with you in FFDP, or Five Finger Death Punch if you're not into the whole brevity thing. Ivan Moody and Company, they do have their 10th studio album coming out soon. Count them, 1, 2, 10, called Legacy. So that is due out on July 31st and digitally only. So if you wanted a physical copy, but I do believe you're going to have to wait until September or even then pending. 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Vinyl pressings and such, you know, a little bit of delays in that culture.
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14: 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And then the final is in New Jersey on Sunday at 3 between Argentina and Spain. 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
1: It's Stacy and Lenny, the coolest dude on the planet. He's quite the fitness icon. 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
1: Metallica's Sphere residency, now just shy of 3 months away. They announced this thing back in, March? 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
1: $1,000 gas cash. 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
0: For your Killers fan, Brandon Flowers, he said, Killers fans will have to wait till next year to get a new album. But he said, my best guess is that in 2027, you will get the best Killers record ever. I'm the

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1: It's Stacey. Thanks for hanging out. So in theaters, if you want to go catch a flick, The Invite. This is with Seth Rogen, Edward Norton, Penelope Cruz, Olivia Wilde. I do want to see this one. Evil Dead, Burn. No thanks. Count me out. I don't like the thumbnails of those. Moana, the live action Moana movie with The Rock in it because we can't escape him. And also new in theaters is The Odyssey, finally. Nearly 3 hours long though because that's a Christopher Nolan flick, of course, starring Matt Damon.
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1: Money, indeed, not a part of horticulture in any way. 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
1: It's Stacy. 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
1: It's Stacey hanging with you, still not watching any of the World Cup. This is still going on, right? Mbappe. It's a fun name to say, though. And I will watch Ted Lasso, though. Don't know anything about soccer, but Ted Lasso is charming, funny, wholesome. And it starts back up, a season 4, long awaited, on August 5th, Apple TV.

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0: Rock 95.5. Well, here we are. Welcome to the weekend. Appreciate you stopping and rocking with us tonight. Hi, my name is Chad. I have never in my life thought I would watch so much soccer than I have during the World Cup season this year. I don't know what the difference is. Maybe I've been going out more often. It is exciting to watch. Have you been watching many of the matches? We've got the finals this weekend. The third place playoff happens this afternoon. France and England should be a great game. And of course, the World Cup final in New York, New Jersey. I love that they call the stadiums like where they are. New York, New Jersey. Spain and Argentina. Argentina, man, came from behind right at the last minute a couple nights ago. That game Sunday afternoon. Whatever you're doing, if you're going to watch the matches, you're like, Chad, I hate soccer. Please stop talking about it. Whatever. Listen to us. Whatever you got going on this weekend. Take us with you on that iHeartRadio. Breaking Ben, Green Day, more next. Hang on.
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You're home for Rover's Morning Glory, Rock 95.5. Green Day's new movie, roughly based on their lives, called Nimrods, the kids that think they're opening up for Green Day, so they got to get cross-country playing gigs. It looks really good. They've announced a soundtrack for the movie. That'll come out July 31st. The movie comes out a couple of weeks after that. New track is out from that soundtrack. You can listen to that. It's called I'm Never Gonna R.I.P. That is on the incredible free iHeartRadio app. You know you love it. Download that bad boy for the weekend. Breaking Ben.

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A huge fan of POD, always the nicest guys, great in concerts. Another album coming for them very soon. The first single is going to drop next month, actually. I'll let you know as soon as that's out. Alive.

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Rock 95.5. See, this is about the time of night where I book travel and I'm like, did I wake up in the morning? 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

0: You're home for Rover's Morning Glory, Rock 95.5. Rock into the weekend. Hi, my name is Chad. Appreciate you stopping in and hanging. How about some money for hanging with us while you work? Now, here's a word of warning. I'm about to talk about Monday. I know that we are a long way from Monday, but it will be here before you know it. And you may as well win money for rocking with us on the job. We got more cash coming for you starting Monday morning, 9 times every day while you work. We're going to give you keywords. When you hear the keywords, you enter them on our website. You answer the phone. If it rings afterwards, you could win $1,000 to pay for gas this summer, pay for your electric bills, pay for your kids' back-to-school clothes. That's around the corner. Whatever you want to use that money for, it's all you, my friend. It kicks off again Monday morning, every hour, 9 times a day. 3 Days Grace, Lincoln Park, way more. Coming up next. Hang on.
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1: Thanks so much for stopping in and rocking this weekend with us. Have you seen the viral video of this lady in Florida? She got a license plate that SQZ855, but it looks like squeeze ass. She's losing her mind saying all the people are judging her in her neighborhood. I would pay for that license plate. Wow, that snuck through. Linkin Park, rocking the weekend.

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I can't. It's my weekend without the kids. 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

0: 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All right, whatever you got going on this evening, this morning, whatever you want to call this time of day. I appreciate you rocking out of the iHeart Radio. Let's get loud. Let's get crazy. Drowning
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1: 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Black Label Society, man. What a great new track from them. Out on tour, supporting that new album, Engines of Demolition. It's really good. It's Name and Blood as we rock your weekend.

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0: Rock 95.5, Williamsport's Rock Station. Thanks so much for stopping and rocking all weekend. My name is Chad. Is it getting older? Now, I don't mean to age you at all, but here I am, 45 this year. And your favorite rock stars, your favorite movie stars seem to be kicking the bucket slowly but surely. Kind of hit me harder earlier this week. Sam Neill passed away. He was in the Jurassic Park movies, the earlier Jurassic Park movies. Absolutely made those films. Phenomenal. He battled cancer, bravely was cancer-free until he died. He still didn't have cancer. He died from pneumonia. One of his representatives released a statement, I believe it was Thursday night, saying, yeah, no cancer. This was pneumonia. It happened very suddenly, but he had his family with him as he passed. Sad news, man. Let's stop getting older. How about that? Does that sound good? Eminem, AWOL Nation, more next.
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5: Look, if you had one shot, one opportunity to seize everything you ever wanted in one moment,

Rock 95.5. If you're a Stranger Things fan, they continue to milk that Stranger Things phenomenon. Netflix releasing this week the 10th anniversary of Stranger Things, the first season in the style of a VHS tape. Netflix says, quote, rewind and relive the first season with a video store vibe that's glitchy, grainy, gloriously vintage.

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0: 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Excited for the possibility of new Limp Bizkit. The guys going to be working on new stuff throughout August. They're out on tour now. You know, when they released that new track, Making Love to Morgan Wallen, I was like, well, maybe it's just a one-off. They got bored.
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We'll head back to the States, or they will head back to the States with Chevelle here in a couple of weeks. 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

0: Rock 95.5. Appreciate you stopping in and making us part of your weekend. My name is Chad. 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This is the time of night where I always, did I really book that trip last night? 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
1: Well, I mean, time just keeps on marching. The All-American Rejects, Move Along album is turning 21 this year. 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
0: That's what I've seen everywhere where they write this up. It's 21. This coming out September 4th. Got three bonus B-sides. Those deluxe editions are hot. Come on.

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1: Weeze are rocking through the weekend. Thank you so much for stopping in. Hanging, my name is Chad. Of course, I'm sure you've heard by now, new album is coming out from Weezer. It's the Gold album this time. 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They are also out on tour with Silver Sun Pickups and the Shins. 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

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That big Creed Summer 99 weekend is going on in Chicago. 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
1: I mean, we probably don't need concert reviewers to tell us that Jimmy Eat World can put on a kick-ass concert, but they are out on that Bleed American World Tour 25th anniversary. 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I mean, a lot of 90s and 2000s. It'll be in Long Beach, I think, next weekend. Thanks so much for hanging this weekend.

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1: Just getting into the weekend. Appreciate you stopping in and rocking out. My name is Chad. As we roll through the weekend, you know, it'll be gone before you know it. That's just the way of life, right? Monday will be here, but the good news about Monday, you get to rock out with us while you're on the job, and we will pay you for that rocking out. Oh, heck yeah. Free cash is back Monday morning. We kick it off. 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You enter the keywords on our website. Just answer the phone if it rings after you enter the keyword. That could be us calling you from our cash line. And sometimes it's a rando number. Sometimes it's an unknown number. 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

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It's all anybody's been talking about. Matt Damon, Tom Holland, Anne Hathaway, Elliot Page. All part of the movie. 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

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Well, it's been a while, but we got new music from A Perfect Circle. We knew Maynard said he's working on new stuff for Pussifer, Tool, and APC. Does that mean a new album? Preaching those bands, we'll find out together. It's new from them, Starless. Chad, get out of here. Hope you have a great rest of your weekend.

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1: It is Stacy, and it is summer blockbuster time. You got the Odyssey, probably the biggest of the summer. Tickets have been sold out for IMAX for a long time, but it is nearly 3 hours long. If you go see the new Odyssey movie, you want to see your chiropractor afterwards. But also in theaters, of course, all the sequels. Jackass Best and Last, which is their fifth. Toy Story 5. Scary Movie 6, Disclosure Day for Into the Aliens thing, and also Moana, the live action, if you want to take the kids to see a movie.
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It's Stacy. And have you ever been in such a hurry that whenever you're putting Disturbed into Google and it comes out Distubed? 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
1: On their way to you, more keywords starting back up on Monday. $1,000 gas cash. 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It'll pop up for you. It's nice and easy. Throw that in there and then be on the lookout for a phone call. They are going to call you to let you know that you're a winner. And then that's your cue to freak out. A lackluster winner, those are no fun. 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

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It's Stacy hanging with you. It's the same old thing in 2026. I'm going to go brew a cake up. You're in good hands. Bad Wolves.

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1: It's Stacey. Now, Breaking Benjamin, their last album came out in 2018 called Ember. And they finally wrapped up their work on a new album. So their guitarist was alluding to that they have a title for it. They're working on final artwork. But a full announcement likely coming soon from the boys of Breaking Benjamin.

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1: You know what I want? 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

0: Yes.
1: Mm. And they were great. Their new drummer, Anika.
0: Mm-hmm.
1: She's wonderful. Anika Vilas or something. Ah. Anyway, Neil Peart's replacement.
0: I heard she's got the goods.
1: She's got the goods. And she's good looking. And it's a woman. And she's German. So it all, she's blonde. So it's just cool.
2: How old is she? Like
1: 40?
2: Oh, 40s. Okay.
1: Maybe 35. Yeah, she could play the Skins. I mean, that's a pretty hard job to replace Neil Peart.
0: Oh, man. Yeah.
2: Yeah.
0: The world's greatest rock drummer.
1: Right.
2: Whoa.
1: She didn't miss a lick. She didn't. And what's weird about her is she a little more effortlessly than he.
0: Really?
1: If that's imaginable.
2: He made it look pretty easy.
1: She does,
2: which it wasn't.
1: Too. She does, too.
2: Really?
1: Yeah. If you're a Rush head and you're debating on going to see them, which you probably aren't, because if you're a Rush head, you're excited that they're playing again. It's wonderful.
2: They sound
1: great.
2: Okay. That's what I'm always
1: Getty's
2: worried.
1: Voice started fading a little bit at the end on Working Man. They did the encore Working Man, yeah. Which is like my favorite song. I think that was their first hit.
0: Very early, yeah.
1: But they're just a very technical band. Super technical band with hits, which is not very normal to have that type of musicianship with hits.
0: Right.
1: Normally they're tucked away in a corner and you only know about them if you're at this beatnik club.
0: Actual rock music hits. Like, I always loved Yes, and I've seen Yes live a few times, but it's not the same caliber of music.
2: Weren't they kind of known as for the, and I'm misspeaking or not, but were they kind of dorky for, like, oh, you're a fan of Rush, oh, you're a
1: yeah.
2: dork.
1: Okay. And that's still the case, I think.
2: Was that what the crowd was, dorky?
1: Yes.
2: Okay.
1: So, I mean, there were a lot of people at the Rush concert that were dressed in outfits that were like characters from album covers.
0: Okay.
1: And there was a group sitting next to me of Mexican people who you don't think of as Rush fans that would go that far. Like real Mexican people, not like fake Mexican people.
2: What's the difference?
1: And they were wearing red jumpsuits.
2: Okay. Huh.
0: Like
1: Moving Pictures, the album cover from Moving Pictures. So they were dressed up as the movers from Moving Pictures.
0: Wow.
1: But, you know, a real Mexican that is that deep into American music from that age to the point to get dressed up in costume to come to a Rush concert full of white people.
0: Right.
1: You know, I just notice these things.
0: I would think the Latino sensibility.
1: I talked
0: would
1: to him about it, actually.
2: Did you really?
1: Of course I did. I was sitting right next to him.
2: How did you approach this conversation? I want to hear that.
1: You know, you just start feeling around. Like, hey, what other concerts do y'all like to go to?
3: Yeah. He's not a hater. Yeah. He's a Texan.
0: Well,
3: he's the accidental racist.
2: What kind of concerts y'all like going to?
4: You guys like going to. You know, you guys. You know what I mean by you guys.
1: We're How long did it take y'all to get up here from Laredo?
2: Oh, God.
4: How many cars did you use?
2: All right. Okay.
1: It's all good stuff. They might have been Puerto Ricans. I don't know.
2: But they're fans.
1: Hell yeah, they're fans.
2: Knew every word, right?
1: And air drumming every note and guitar air playing every note, yes.
2: So what about your kid? What did he think about it?
1: He liked it a lot. 19. But he's a dork.
2: Okay.
1: And he's a rockologist. And he was down. He knew more than I did. Anyway, yeah, Rush is good. 800-800-7234, 800-800-RADIO. Dorian in Pittsburgh, good morning, you're there.
5: Hey, good morning. There's two events in Pittsburgh. One is called the Pickle Fest, the whole downtown, because R.J. Hines, you know, was on the north side, and that was his first product. But more important than that, there's a couple thousand cars on display at the golf course between Carnegie Mellon University and the University of Pittsburgh because they're having a vintage car race, and the guys come in with Walter Minis with these race cars that have prominence, and they race each other.
1: That's what car racers do.
2: That's a good point.
5: Well, but it's
1: Dorian, quick question. You mentioned Pickle Fest, and it got me thinking. My son, and I think we'll have a cut of this in a bit. My 19-year-old son was on, what's that Charlie Kirk Network, Erica Kirk Network, the Real American Voice.
4: Oh, okay.
1: Do you know what that is?
4: Nope.
1: Really?
4: Nope.
1: Okay. Turning Point. You're right.
4: Turning Point.
1: So Alex Stein, he was on a talk show last night.
4: Your buddy Alex Stein?
1: Yeah. No, oh, okay. Maddox was a guest on Alex's show.
4: What?
1: And he was debating who's the crazy guy in Austin that got they got him for Sandy Hook.
0: Oh, Alex Jones.
4: Alex Jones.
1: He's Maddox Wolf is debating Alex
4: Jones's
1: son.
0: Oh my.
1: Who's who has his own podcast and talking. I surprised the hell out of me too.
4: Wow.
1: Okay. But they were brought up Doreen, are you
2: right?
1: Are you fixing to arrive?
5: Yeah. Well, no, but the other thing is the different radio stations are saying it's your area down in Texas, the hill country was going to be flooded.
1: That's Austin. It is flooded. Hang on just a second.
2: So what was the story about?
1: I think Doreen fell asleep. So, pickles.
2: Yes.
1: Pickle. It made me think. Transvestites.
4: What in the world? How did you go? Never mind.
1: They were debating should, because Maddox is in London. He goes to school over there, and he's kind of wanting to be a lib.
4: Is he?
1: And so he went right into the ring with Alex Stein and Alex Jones.
4: Damn.
1: Right.
4: Damn.
1: Right. And he held okay.
4: Yeah.
1: But they asked the question, what do you think about should transvestites be able to, men, the transition,
4: sure,
1: be able to go into women's restrooms?
4: Okay.
1: And you already know what Alex Stein and Alex Jones's,
4: of course,
1: position was. And my son made the comment. He said, yeah, if they're really committed, then I'm fine with it. He's like, what's a commitment? He's like, you know, if they've removed their penis. Like, damn, kid, that's pretty heavy.
4: That's pretty damn heavy.
1: But when he said pickle contest, it made me think of that.
2: All that.
4: You went right from pickle to this.
0: Okay.
2: So that's how John's brain worked.
1: Yeah.
4: So that's an inside look into John Clay Wolf's brain.
0: And our love and respect to R.J. Hines.
4: You know how Hines did a pickle? Okay. Well, my son was on with Alex Jones.
1: If they remove their pickle, then they can go into the women's restroom. I was like, huh?
2: Hey, that's somebody that's committed.
1: That's a commitment.
2: Yeah, they are trying to transition.
1: Man, I was watching this thing. I was like, Jesus Christ! Talk about walking into a shark tank. 19-year-old kid that talks some pretty good smack around the kitchen table,
4: sure,
1: and comes in here and's done a little bit.
4: Yes,
1: gets in and to go box with Alex. I mean, Alex Jones's son is seasoned.
4: Yes,
1: and he talks like him.
4: Does he?
1: And yeah, it's the
4: and Alex never stops. He's just rapid fire.
1: And I was like, and he hung in there.
2: Is Alex Jones' son taking over for Alex since he can't do anything?
1: Oh, a hit. Oh. And he said, da da da da da da da. And he said, Max just pops off. He said, yeah, your dad got completely annihilated and is broke and they took everything. All of his platform is gone because all of his facts were wrong. I was like, damn, that was an undercut in the balls.
0: Yeah.
1: Anyway, well, we'll get some cuts of it later.
4: I was going to say, do we have audio? Okay, it's coming later.
1: I guess. Oh, do you have it ready?
2: He's working on it right now.
1: Okay. 800-800-7234, 800-800-RADIO. What's in the news, Bob?
4: Well, you were talking about concerts and people on tour. Here's a guy who's on tour. He's 95 years old, cancer survivor. Can you guess who it is? He's on tour now with a heavy metal band. It would be, are you ready?
1: It's your one-way ticket to midnight. Call it heavy metal. Sammy Hagar.
4: No, it's 90. He's not 95. William Shatner.
1: What?
4: He's going to be, in September, he's going to be at Riot Fest 2026 in Chicago. And I know you're thinking, what's William Shatner doing heavy metal? Seriously? He put out a heavy metal song. He's calling this heavy metal. I don't know. Listen to it. It's called Rage, cut number 3.
6: Every rule. Ever since my days in school, I've lived my life beyond the edge. Rumble about

0: I won't go down without a fight. Rage. The dying of the light.
1: What is this?
2: This is metal.
3: William Shatner's version of a metal song called Rage.
4: Rage!
3: You guys remember this? Was it the 70s when he did Lucy in the Sky with Diamonds?
5: Yeah.
3: Do we have any? We don't have those.
2: I've got a couple things here. This is the Mr. Tambourine Man. You remember this one?
3: God, yes.
2: Hey, Mr. Tambourine Man.

0: gone to.
1: Jesus. If we hadn't been on Star Trek.
0: Is this just when you get too old and too rich, you can do anything you want?
1: Yes. Yeah. That's exactly what I was about to say. He had not been Star Trek, he never would have even know who he is.
2: Here's my bags last night.
1: Here's
0: Pocket Man.
1: Some of his requirements for this concert. Chicago has to name a boat in Shatner's name.
2: Oh.
1: Yeah. He has to have a food named after him while he's there. Shatner's singing Take Me Out to the Ball Game at the Chicago Baseball Game.
0: This is his rider?
1: Yes, this is his rider. These are the things that he's
3: We'll
1: asked.
3: Get to that when we come back. Oh, we got to go.
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1: Steve in Florida, what you got?
2: Hey, what's going on? First time caller, first time listener.
1: Oh, good. We aim to recruit.
2: Hey, I love recruiting. The show.
1: Thanks.
2: You kind of got like a David Koresh thing going on.
1: David Koresh. How's that? Real quick. I've never been compared to David Koresh.
2: You literally sound like him, and you could lead anybody down a path anywhere, sir.
1: Thank you. Thank you. So what have you got?
2: Are you banging all the your employees?
1: I'm banging all the employees. They're all males. It's just a homosexual ranch. It's a compound.
2: Praise Jesus.
1: Thank you. Praise Jesus. Okay. James, what have you got, sir?
3: Hey, I've got a 2002 AM General Humvee. This is actual converted military Humvee.
1: Converted. So yeah, I've bought a lot of these things. General Tire and Battery had the account from the government, and I bought a gazillion of these things. So is this thing still in government-issued condition, or is it converted to a streetcar?
3: No, it's government-issued condition. It's just had a little bit of work done to it to get it running.
1: Diesel or gas?
3: It's diesel, V8, 6.5.
1: Does it have rust?
3: No, nothing. It's clean.
1: How many miles?
3: According to the odometer, 7,400. I put about 800 miles on it since I bought it.
1: 10 grand.
3: All right.
1: You want to sell it?
3: Not for that. That's what I paid for it from the auction.
1: No, I see. Now do you believe I'm pretty good at what I do?
3: Yes, sir, I do. I've sold you a car before, a vehicle before.
1: So where is it located?
3: It is in Richmond, Kentucky, just about an hour south of Lexington.
1: Well, that's home of the mile cutters. Do you know what a mile cutter is?
3: No, sir.
1: The guys that roll odometers back? Those are all your kinfolk up there in Richmond, Kentucky? So I believe it's got 70,000 miles or 170,000 miles, and he's at the last barbecue, they cut it back to 7 for James.
3: No, it's possible. You know, they change the old. I mean, they change out the odometer and stuff on those occasionally.
1: How long have you had it?
3: I have it. I've had about 10 months now, I believe.
1: So, have you had your fun with it? You want to sell it?
3: I do want to sell it. I've got the clear, clean title, but I'm like 18 or 15
1: I could have been standing 15. Next to you at the auction and hit it the next lick and got it for $10,250. I mean, dude, those things get auctioned off all the time. They're like police interceptors, like cop cars. I'm not beating on your car, but I mean, I know what they're worth. 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
3: Most of them that you're going to buy, though, are non-running, non-driving. You're going to spend at least $5,000 or $10,000.
1: Do you want your money back? 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You want profit, or you want to get your money back? You've had your fun with it.
3: I'd like to get the money that I put into it. Yes.
1: So how much is that?
3: $15,000. 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
1: I'll give $12,000 if you deliver it.
3: To where?
1: I don't know what to figure it out. 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Let's figure that out. Hang on just a second. Shooter, you've got a 32 Duesenberg Falsten limo, 13,000 miles for sport. What, you want $385,000 for it. How long have you had it?
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4: What?
1: I said, so when you said a customer of mine, then you're a car dealer, right? And your name on the board here is Shooter. 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
4: That came from painting cars. Long, 30-some years ago, I had a contract painting 73 police cars. And every time I walked in the door, they were telling me to shoot it. I wouldn't let none of my guys spray it. They were so picky at the police.
1: Hold tight. We've got to go to commercial break. I'm going to bring you back as soon as we get back with this Duesenberg. My name is John Clay Wolf. 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
6: Julio, San Antonio, what's up?
7: Hey, what's going on, buddy?
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7: Sounds great.
6: You so called me.
7: What's the show about?
6: You called me. What was your message? You're on the air.
7: I was just wondering what was the show about.
6: Well, it says first time listener reminds you of how him and home family used to crack up. So I brought you to the air, and then you start grilling me about where are we and what time it is.
7: Well,
6: if you want to feel like your mom or your dad when they used to bitch at you, I can do that. Listen, right. Julio, I don't know how many times I got to bust your ass to stay focused, but when you come at me with a problem, stay on point. Or you come with a comment, stay on point. If you want the stage, you get the stage. And I'll give you the stage, but don't deviate. Your teachers used to call and tell us that you were a little bit dumb. But what? I know you're not dumb. You're just not focused. So get focused and call me back, okay? It does. It made him feel like he wanted to feel like home. All right, that's good. Shooter, you've got a 32.
7: Yes, sir.
6: You got a 32 Duesenberg Ralston limo restored. You want a bunch of money for it, or your guy does. Doesn't have original gear. You mean doesn't have the original Ralston body?
7: It has all the original Ralston body. I told the guy when I called, I had a real doozy for your show, and I meant it.
6: Yep.
7: So it is a real Ralston 1932 Duesenberg body.
6: Okay. So what it says does when it says on the notes does not have original gear. Did my call screener write that down wrong, or did you tell him wrong?
7: I told him correctly. If it had the original running gear, it would be a $1.2 million car. It'd be a great buy for somebody to buy just to put the original running gear in it and keep it. But it was used for a vintage limo service near Gaithersburg, Maryland, hauling all the foreign dignitaries coming into D.C.
6: Okay.
7: They came in.
6: I got you. I don't need a history lesson. I'm trying to buy a car. What is in it?
7: It has a 350 Chevrolet V8.
6: All right, you got a Duesenberg with a Chevy small block. Just say it, Shooter. God bless America. You and Julio. Get Julio and have him call Shooter and let them wear each other out. All right, that bitch ain't worth $365,000.
7: This guy needed a car for his vintage limo service that he could go and drive and carry people around.
6: I know why he got it. I don't need a history lesson. I'm talking about money, Shooter. We're talking about money. You're talking about everything else, trying to get my focus off of money. We're staying on point, boss.
7: Not telling you what you're getting for your money.
6: I know what I'm getting for my money. I'm getting a damn 350 swap doozy. And it's not.
7: That is correct.
6: So I think it's probably 200 grand.
7: No, you're wrong.
6: No, I'm not. Oh. Because I still got my money, and you still got your car.
7: That is correct.
6: All right. And we might work on some. You know what? Hey, next Saturday, I'm going to be in.
7: Look at it on YouTube, 32 Duesenberg, and he wrote tribute, but it's not. It's a real car.
6: That's fine. But that's why he still got it. If it was in the money, it'd be gone.
7: We just posted it for sale.
6: Okay, so do this.
7: I'm not Julio.
6: Okay. All right. Do this. Take that link and put it in gimmethevin.com. 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I want to look at it. I am doing my show with a guy.
7: 17-digit
6: Ben. I don't matter. It'll be
7: 17-digit Ben, and you do not have a 17-digit Ben on a 32 Duesenberg.
6: Then do this. 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It'll go straight to me. Now listen to me. I got one more thing to say to you. Next Saturday, I'm going to be doing the radio show from Jay Leno's garage. Have you ever heard of him?
7: He's got them. You know what they're worth.
6: I know. He knows. That's what I'm trying to tell you, Shooter. So next week, I think we should do this on the radio with Jay. Now, I can't yell like a crazy man in front of Jay because he'll probably get offended. So you and I'll have to act like we like each other.
7: I've been listening on 96.3 in Danville, Virginia, and I've been listening to this radio show as long as I can remember on that channel. And so, anyway, I'll be glad to come back.
6: Send me an email, John@givemethevin.com. 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Thank you, sir. Damn.
8: It's a dealer for you.
6: I mean, isn't it?
8: Oh, yeah.
6: Isn't it?
8: Didn't get to what it really was until the end, of course.
6: Right, and I have to whack him around and get him on point. You know one thing I've noticed about the dealer mentality? If there are handicap spots, like if you go to auto auction, which has, what, a lot of car dealers?
3: Uh-huh.
6: They all park in the handicap spots, fill up immediately. Dealers are just angle. It's just a different... They're beat up people... That just learned to live a life of lies.
8: Yeah.
3: Damn.
6: Wow. Oh, yeah.
3: You're living a life of
9: lies.
3: Quite
9: an indictment there.
3: Yeah.
6: And I'm a snake handler.
3: I noticed that with you early when we started hanging out. I'm like, you deal with these people on a different channel than you deal with us. For instance, you get on the phone with a dealer and you are a different person, man. You go, you are. And then I one time I said, what was that? And you go, that's just a dealer. It's how we talk.
8: It's true.
6: Because I've got to come at them the way they're coming at me. And I got to let them know that I know the game.
3: Yep. When I get a customer, givemethevin.com, and you could they say little things like MMR, Mannheim Market Report, or whatever. And you go, are you a dealer? Yeah, why? They get angry right away.
6: Because it's they don't want to be fleshed out. Right. They want the consumer bid. They want a better bid because they want you to give like you're bidding a virgin instead of a tattooed whore. We'll be right back. Generate the faithful
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0: another week in America. Good morning. We're threatening tariffs over Canadian smoke. Half the country's watching soccer final. The other half is pretending they don't care. Politicians are yelling at each other like it's Thanksgiving dinner. Imagine that. And the internet has somehow found three brand new things to be offended about before breakfast. In other words, a perfectly normal week. Let's get caught up. How the hell are y'all? Dambo in New York, you're up. What's up?
1: Hey, how you doing? You were talking about Spanish fans for Rush.
0: Yep.
1: I've seen Rush 10 times. I'll see him in the garden in a couple of weeks. But if you watch the DVD, Rush in Rio, they've got 120,000 fans, and they're singing every song. They're even singing along to YYZ, which is the instrumental. It's amazing.
0: That makes sense. Thank you for sharing. Joanna in Vermont, good morning. You're on the air.
2: Good morning.
0: What you got?
2: Okay. I thought you knew. So before you mentioned that Alex Jones was off the air and gone, but he's on Rumble with more followers than he ever had. And they're building this massive, I don't know, couple of $1 million studio over there.
0: Perfect.
3: That's not what you said.
4: Yeah.
3: You were talking about Alex Jones being off.
0: Oh. Well, I was talking about my son debating with his son last night.
3: That video is cool. I found
0: Turning
3: it.
0: Point. We'll do that in a minute.
4: Okay.
0: It's still early.
4: Yeah.
0: Teresa in Florida, what you got?
5: Yes, sir. Nice to talk with you. It just started raining, thank God, in West Park, Florida, which is near Hollywood, South Florida now. And it's going to rain again. Thank God it's going to rain.
0: Thank you. Thank you, Teresa. What age did you lose your virginity? No, thank you.
5: Oh, wow. I love my governor, and I love Trump.
0: Good.
5: I inherited the South, the highest ground in Broward County, but my taxes are paid for.
0: There you go, Teresa. Thank you.
4: Thank you. She's drinking early.
0: Yeah,
3: because it's raining, Mike.
0: We've got Teresa's sister in here.
4: Oh, she's
3: around. Yeah, it's brought her in from Florida. It's hard to believe.
4: Florida.
3: Yeah, all the way from
4: Florida.
3: Because of
4: the rain?
0: Yeah, because of the rain.
3: Her sister doesn't like rain, so she left immediately. She came here to Texas.
0: Teresa's sister?
6: This is Tanya here. I did it with her. Teresa always talking about the weather like God sent the weather just for her.
3: Yeah.
6: You know, I've been living up here in North Carolina for a little while. I don't talk funny like they do, but I talk sense.
0: Yep.
6: You know, if you got some weather coming your way and it's bad weather, you know God sent that too. You know, you got to temper your expectation when you talk about meteorological matters, especially on the radio, where somebody hears say, oh, I love Governor DeSantis. I love Donald Trump. God sent me rain. Praise God. You know, that's quite a mix of topics.
0: Did you? Speaking of mixing the topics, do you ever eat Taco Bell and did you get diarrhea?
6: I thank God for Taco Bell every day. Especially, this ain't on the menu no more.
3: What?
6: But here's something you can do.
3: What do you do?
6: Go to Taco Bell.
3: Yeah.
6: Be nice.
3: Be nice.
6: I know it's hard.
3: Yeah.
6: But be nice.
3: Okay.
6: And ask if they got
3: what
6: the Chorizo. Is it used called cheese burrito?
3: Uh-huh. Cheddar cheese burrito?
6: Mm-hmm.
3: Okay.
6: And all it is a big damn tortilla with tasty chili and cheese on the inside. Mm-hmm. Then you get some fire sauce. And you pour just enough for one bite. And eat that fire sauce one bite at a time.
3: All right.
6: It's going to take 5 bags of sauce. Nothing but the fire sauce. And don't put none of that verde green on your Cholito.
3: No verde green.
6: Mm-hmm. Okay. Cholito is wonderful. Taco Bell. I thank God for Taco Bell. Also, next time it rains, I'm going to thank God for rain in Carolina. Because that ain't for everybody. You get too much rain down there and somewhere down there, old
3: Texas.
6: Gunsmoke town. Somewhere.
3: Gunsmoke,
6: you know.
0: You know.
6: Marshall Dillon, Gunsmoke, Doc, Miss Kitty.
3: Yeah.
6: Boy, it's raining like a mamma jamma down there. Okay. So they not thinking going off an old rain.
0: 800-800-7234 is the call-in number.
4: Who was this again?
0: Somebody save me. 800-800-RADIO. This is the previous caller, Teresa's sister.
3: Sister. Okay. We flew in.
0: Thank you.
4: Yeah, thank you.
0: I was... First time in, last time on.
7: Yeah. She was an interesting person.
3: She was.
7: The Cholito. Who knew?
3: She knew all about the Cholito.
4: Can I pull the curtain back? When you threw it to Babbo asking to have the sister on, his eyes went, what?
3: Oh, no.
4: He was not ready for that.
0: You do that impromptu, and some of the best impersonations I've ever seen Babbo do is when I just throw him a fastball across the countertop here and hit him right in the head with it.
4: I mean, you did.
3: Last week when he did the backward masking, God, that was amazing. That was just so good.
4: Satan,
3: the backward masking of songs. It sounded like the songs.
0: How did you do that?
3: Do one?
4: We have to have Satan on to do
3: it. Of course, you got to have Satan on. My bad.
7: I got to press my Satan button.
0: All right.
8: Yeah. So, John, we were talking about backward masking.
3: Right, we were talking about music. Backwards, where you've worked the word Satan in.
8: Right.
3: Yeah.
8: Right.
3: Or marijuana.
8: And it's not always just the vocal, you know. For instance, in Stairway to Heaven.
3: Sure.
8: Right? You've got Jimmy Page playing. Takes out the acoustics. He's got that two-neck guitar.
0: Yep.
8: Badass. Pardon me, but it is. Mm-hmm. And then Robert Plant in the back, you know, and you play this thing backwards. Satan.
0: Right.
8: Got
3: it.
8: Yeah, it's all there.
3: Amazing.
0: Did you watch the trials of Metallica when they were pursuing them, saying that they had backward masking in their songs, and it caused that kid to commit suicide?
8: Yeah. It's a bit ridiculous.
4: Yes.
8: You know, because Metallica never did that. You know, and I tried and tried to talk to James, but, you know, James is a bit of a prima donna.
4: Oh.
8: He is. So Lars and I got together, and I'm like, you know, he said, man, I want to get some backwards practice, man. That should be awesome. I said, can you sing backwards? He goes, I don't sing at all. He's a fun guy.
3: Clearly.
8: Lars Ulrich. Rock and roll. But he doesn't sing, but he likes backwards messages.
3: Enjoys it.
8: So I told him, you can just stop the record.
3: Okay.
8: You know, put your table, turn table on neutral, and just play it backwards. And he found one. I couldn't believe it. Yeah. This is amazing. You remember the Cars?
3: Well, of course.
8: Not a lot of people listen to Cars anymore, but the Cars, they were awesome.
3: Great.
8: In the 80s. A lot of cocaine back then.
3: Well, I'm sure.
8: And if you ever listen to Let's Go, that phrase, she doesn't wear her shoes.
3: Right.
8: It's beautiful.
3: That's in there.
8: Lars Ulrich taught me that.
3: Didn't know.
8: Yeah, so there's a lot of art out there you can use a little differently.
0: I guess.
3: Hail me.
0: Thank you, Satan. Satan, real quick, who's going to win the World Cup tomorrow?
8: Oh, it's going to be Spain. Yeah,
0: Spain. Did you already rig it?
8: The young Messi.
4: Yamal?
8: Yeah.
0: You already got it straightened out?
8: I've got $80 on it.
0: Thank you, Satan. 800-800-7234. 800-800-7234. 800-800-RADIO. Mark, Greenville, New York. Good morning.
9: Good morning. How's it going?
0: Good. What you got?
9: I just listened to that drunk lady from Florida, and it reminds me. I used to live in Florida for a couple of years. I was born and raised up here, but moved a little bit. And I guarantee you she was either in the AMVETS, VFW, or American Legion this morning already.
0: Is that just a 24-hour, 24/7 bar?
9: Yeah. Well, remind me, because I like DeSantis as a governor. I hate my governor of New York, but I work for the state, so...
0: Hang on just a second. Hey, Teresa, real quick. Teresa, real quick, will you take us out to break?
10: Yeah.
0: Say, we'll be right back with more of the John Clay Wolf Show.
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5: 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Your name again?
0: Yeah. Satan. 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
1: Kit Kat, Vermont.
2: Listen, there's no music coming. Oh, there you go. You were dead. You know, dead line.
1: We're back.
2: I was like, I thought it was, yeah, I see that, thank God, because I thought I was gone, too. My hearing.
1: What's on your mind?
2: Nothing. I just, you know, I like calling. I tend to be always in my room, so I find somebody to call. And since I heard about you guys, I know you're busy, I bet, with all the cars. I know a lot about them, but I don't drive.
1: Oh, good.
2: But I could.
1: Thank you. Yeah, that was interesting.
3: That's
1: I think it's time to do a traffic report in New York City.
3: You know what? We should do something.
1: You know who? Have y'all ever heard of Christina Lang? She's a mainstay in New York City. She's been doing traffic up there forever. Are you in the helicopter right now?
4: I can beat on my chest and make it sound like I am, no, I'm not right now.
1: Okay. Well, could you give us a quick traffic update?
4: Yeah, you know, because there's a lot of stuff that's going on around New York City. First of all, if you go outside and you're in a car, you can't roll down your windows because the air quality is like 180, which is unsafe. So don't even bother doing that. And if you go anywhere that is playing any of these soccer games on the big screens, they got it at Brooklyn Bridge Park. So like the Brooklyn Bridge, the BQE, they're going to just blow later on today, like around, you know, 12 o'clock. So the game doesn't start till 5, the one today, the third place game.
1: Yes.
4: But then they have another watch party at the American Dream Mall, which is right next to the stadium. So that's another one. New Jersey Turnpike, if you try to go on to Route 3, they're going to be all backed up by like 5 o'clock today. So that'll be a mess. And then tomorrow they have the watch party in Central Park. So you can't even go near New York City tomorrow. You can't even use a train tomorrow into and out of New York City because its only use is for soccer fans. The normal commuters, the 63,000 people that need to take a train, cannot do so tomorrow. So keep that in mind as well. So that's what's going on in New York. Don't roll down your windows and stay away from the Brooklyn Bridge.
1: Will this be worse than the Nets games?
4: You know what? Nets games?
3: Nets?
4: I don't think there's anybody that goes to a Nets game in Brooklyn. That doesn't happen here.
3: Yankees? Yeah,
1: no, it was who was the basketball
4: the
1: game?
4: The Knicks.
1: I'm sorry.
4: Right. No, you know, the Knicks games, they allowed you to use the train station, and there were more than 20,000 fans that were going in and out of Madison Square Garden on the trains for the Knicks. Mm-hmm. But no, for soccer, we can't use the trains. Huh. We're not allowed.
1: So, Tina, your husband somehow became a lifer listener of ours years ago.
4: Oh yeah, he's addicted to you.
1: And he flies around in the helicopter in New York City. And does he work for ESPN?
4: No. He works for ABC.
1: Okay.
4: So he is the Channel 7 is the ABC affiliate in New York. So that's where you can see him every single day in the morning for Eyewitness News. And he knows the city from above like the back of his hand. He's been watching for a long time.
1: How did he find us up there when we were in Texas?
4: I don't know. We're radio freaks. We love radio. And we can't tell you how happy we are that you're on terrestrial radio in New York because I can't stream. Like, I can't even use the second remote for the TV to, like, get Netflix. Like, I can't do that. So I have to go simple. I have to turn on my radio, and that's it. There's no streaming of any sort. So we're really happy you're here.
1: Well,
4: we
1: good.
4: Really, really are.
1: We're happy to be there. So what have you... I don't remember your body of work, but he said you've been doing this in the city for decades. Catch us up.
4: Yeah.
1: Who are you?
4: Christina Lang is my name. I've been doing traffic in New York for 36 years. So, you know, the old joke, I started when I was 5. Mm-hmm. But for 36 years, and I've done the biggest sports radio station, the biggest top 40 stations. Been doing it a very long time, and I still am. And I'm just one of the OGs and the real lucky ones that still can do it. And I'm an iHeart employee.
1: Do you notice that she still has that in her brain where she didn't mention the other station's names?
3: Sure did.
4: Right? You're not allowed. around anymore.
1: Let's do it. What are the neighbors? I mean, is it really that competitive?
4: You're allowed now. So back in the day, well, you've got WFAN, which is your sports radio station here in New York. And so I was on the Mike and the Mad Dog show, which was the, you know, the start. I was there from the beginning. And then you've got, I was on WPLJ, which had Scott Shannon.
1: Yep.
4: And I was on the Rocky Allen show, Graham, in the afternoon, and he was amazing. He brought numbers. He brought morning radio numbers into the afternoon because, much like you guys, he was just a good old radio show. And it worked. It worked in New York, and it worked in the afternoons. So, I mean, you guys will get respect eventually, but right now, if you go on the Q104 website,
1: right,
4: you're just like under... and more. It's not like you're listed anywhere. You're just and more.
1: Well, they want to keep me down, right? So they let us in the building, but they want us to be good, and they want to shackle us. I mean, last week I already got my hand slapped about a couple of things I said on Q104. Oh my god. I mean, and you know as well as I know, the way to get the listeners over is kick everybody in the balls and let's go, right?
4: Yeah, absolutely, right.
1: Stern did that better than anybody. You've been in radio for a long time. You remember when he took over the airwaves in New York. But golly, how the mighty have fallen. I mean, he is just a rag of himself now.
4: But you know what? It happens when you get old. You don't want to work anymore. It happens.
1: And he's so greedy. He's kept all the money, and he's fired all of his staff, and he's only doing one day a week. Did you see that?
4: I did, because I do know some people that worked for him. Worked, past tense.
1: So they've just gotten blasted?
4: Yeah. But, you know, he's still got his listeners, and it's all about the listeners. So as long as you got it, you know, you got
1: one. But he was a hardcore guy, and now he's just a wanky lib. And
4: I don't know if you can say that, but yeah.
1: Well, we just did.
4: Okay, there you go.
1: Yeah, I'll take all the credit. I am not scared of Howard Stern one bit.
4: Yes. Yeah, so I worked for his program director.
1: Actually,
4: for many
1: I'm
4: years.
1: In his city now, and I own this bitch. And he needs to just retire and be in Florida and just be an old man and do his thing.
4: Hey, you know what? New York needs you. New York needs a real radio show. And again, we're thrilled.
1: Thank you for calling in, Tina.
4: You got it.
1: Christina Lane, everybody. That was a nice welcome.
5: She's
1: nice
5: awesome. Welcome.
1: Her husband's name is John DiGiorno. Is that right?
4: Del Giorno, yes.
1: Del Giorno.
4: John Del Giorno, yes.
1: John Del Giorno, and he is flying around in the helicopter.
3: Oh, there's flying right now.
1: Yes, there he is. But he can't call in because he said this network will get mad at him.
4: Yeah, yes.
1: Let's all get a bunch of balls and not worry about it. Nah. Right. Hell with it. Thank you, Tina.
3: They would get,
4: you got it.
1: All right.
3: They'd they'd get mad if he called into the show.
1: Oh, yeah.
3: Wow.
5: Jesus. Well.
3: I mean... I thought that was gone. I guess not anymore.
5: No. When I first started on this show...
1: I dare Howard Stern to call in and try to set me straight.
5: Okay. I'm going
1: to
5: shut up now.
1: What were you saying?
5: When I first started on this show, I had a non-compete from CBS Radio. Remember, we had to go back and forth whether I could even join you. And you were on in Houston at the time. You weren't even on in Dallas.
1: Oh, God.
5: Yeah.
1: Hell, A.O. is with us, and he was with iHeart, and he's on a non-compete with iHeart, and he was worried about being on the show, and the whole damn network's iHeart. I'm like, dude, it's okay.
5: It's okay.
1: Everybody calm down.
5: We're still on it.
3: But he's clear now, so he can do it. Yeah.
1: Right. We've got Elliot in here, and he's blessed A.O. to be on the air, so we're all good. We brought the principal to the studio.
3: I know.
5: Seriously, man, this is huge.
3: We're all on our best behavior.
1: That's the best thing. You go out and get stoned with the principal, and then you can get away with
5: everything. You get away with everything.
6: Wow. Okay.
1: 800-800-7234. 800-800-7234. 800-800-RADIO. Will going to Yale guarantee you getting a job?
5: This is a riddle. This is kind of fun. Yeah. How does going to Yale automatically make you a successful candidate for a job? Well, listen to this, cut 12.
7: How do you explain this four-year gap in your resume? That was when I went to Yale. Impressive. I think you're hired. Thank you. I really need the job.
3: Did he say jail?
5: Yale. I went to Yale. Well, Lord, I need the job.
1: Kit Kat, real quick, what was your message? You had something to say and you didn't say it. You were just rambling.
2: Oh, yeah. Well, I do that. See, that's part of it. I think I'll call.
1: Oh, you can't say that on the radio. Speech impediment, Terrence. Did you hear her cuss? She just used the S word.
2: Oh.
6: Now, what's that? Anyway, I got some news stories.
1: Well, I don't have enough time for some news stories. I just wanted to hit you real quick. We can get to your news stories a little bit later, if you don't mind. How is your day going, speech impediment, Terrence? And where are you today?
6: It's going bad. It's going hectic. But I'm Rich Rush, man. I came up to the front desk and asked for him, like, who's working or something. He goes, is that your underwear? You know, the colored underwear, you can get away walking around with. It's colored, you know. There's a dog one.
8: Exactly.
6: But anyway, yeah, exactly. So, but talk to care from the Canadian fires and gun
3: in
6: Pittsburgh and New York and Chicago, all those places up north, it's all terrible because that touch air, and they're going to have to call off the World Canadian.
1: You World hold Canadian. That thought. 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
1: 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We're not doing full restos, but we're just repairs. 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So we have a recon facility in St. Louis, and I need another mechanic up there. So go to gmtvgarage.com and click email John, and I will get you to our person that's making that hire. Johnny D in Philly. Good morning. You're on the air.
2: Morning, John.
1: What you got?
2: 2020 Porsche 911 Carrera S.
1: Is that a 2 or a 4?
2: A 2.
1: Okay. How many miles?
2: 15,000.
1: Hmm. Pretty good. What color?
2: It's silver with the blue leather.
1: Stickermatic.
2: Auto.
1: Average rough or clean?
2: Oh, it's clean.

0: It's a coupe, not a cab?
1: Correct.
0: Okay. That body style actually is not that desirable. It's just, it's fine, but it's not, oh my God. So it's a 26-year-old Porsche with no miles on it. Loser blue, but it's clean.
1: No, no, loser, it leather's blue.
0: Oh, what color's the outside?
1: Silver.
0: Okay, silver blue. It's an S. Does 35 grand buy it?
1: A 2020 Porsche 911? Come on now.
0: I mean, it's just that body style didn't oversell. Yeah. What's it take to buy? All right. 130 on a 2020?
1: Yes.
0: Oh, I'm sorry. I'm sorry. You in the weird accent, I was thinking you were saying 2000. No, no, no, no. You're right. I'm wrong. I'm completely screwed up.
2: It's early for you, John.
0: Yeah. So it's a C2S.
1: 2020,
0: not 2000. That's why I was like, man, that 2000 body style sucks. Yeah, yeah, we got a different car here. Sorry about that, man. That's my fault. I need some more coffee.
2: Yeah.
0: 130 on 15,000 miles. Do you remember what the MSRP is by any chance?
1: Like 135-ish.
0: That's all the money? I mean, I'm basically giving a sticker for a three-year-old car with 15,000 miles on it.
1: Right. That's what I paid for it, though.
0: What's it take to buy it?
1: 130.
0: 125.
1: 129.
0: 126.
1: 128.
2: Here we go.
0: Let's just meet in the middle and do the 127 and a half and just call it friends. Let me get you paid.
1: Where do I take it?
0: We have an office in North Philadelphia. Charlie, where's our office? Fort Washington, Philadelphia. 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Just load it up. They'll process it real quick. If you head over there to our office, and we've got a guy there, he'll print a check, get you paid. Fair?
1: Sounds like a deal.
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5: That's comedian Jerry Wayne Longmire, and he will be calling into the show in a little bit. He's promoting his show next Saturday? Is it next Saturday or next Friday?
6: Friday night.
5: In Walnut Springs, Texas, tiny little town in the Texas Hill Country, an hour south of Fort Worth. And that's a whole story we'll get into later. But you guys that are new to the show, we're out in the studio is in Walnut Springs, Texas, right? So, and you ever seen Blazing Saddles?
6: Mm-hmm. Sure.
5: That's about what the town looks like.
6: Absolutely.
5: And it was so kind of empty when we got here, and we started renovating it and revitalizing it. And we've got a honky-tonk in there with a great restaurant called Walnut Springs Roadhouse. Yep. We've got the W6 Steakhouse. We've got the Bosky Cantina across the street. My buddy Louie is putting in Lucky 7 motorcycles. 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We've got the GMTV garage right there. So we got this little thing, and we've got these silos that you can rent for to stay the night, and we have events out here. We had a car show out here last October, and I think there were 6,000 people that showed up.
6: Huge.
5: Richard Rollins, so Chip Foose, myself, Dennis Collins, and we're going to do that again in November. We've got a bike rally coming. Like, we want to turn this town into Sturgis, Texas, basically.
6: Yeah.
5: And we have a big bike rally coming in October. If you go to walnutspringsrally.com, you can see about that and see where to get rooms reserved. I would do that now. If you go to the big bike rallies, this is going to be a big one. This is our third one out here, and this one's going to be the big one.
7: That's one of the most impressive things I think I've seen you do, man. And there have been plenty, but getting you and those three guys on a stage together at the same time,
6: that was cool.
7: In the middle of a big rally,
5: that
7: was pretty cool.
5: That was fun.
7: The three wise men.
5: I agree.
7: Live.
5: That was like that day and that moment, looking out into that crowd and realizing how many people were outside. I was like, wow, it actually happened.
6: It happened.
5: Right? And Rollins comes in, and he's like, dude, have you been outside? I'm like, no, I've been on the radio all morning. He said, it looks like Woodstock out there.
6: It was amazing.
5: That was fun. We're going to do that again in October, at the end of October, for the bike rally. And then we'll do, I think November 4th or something is the car show, and it's right there at Walnut Springs Rally. But anyway, Jerry Wayne's playing here next week. 800-800-7234, 800-800-RADIO. Florida news, J.D. Ryan.
8: 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Ryan.
6: Don't you hate when your cat rats you out? Deputies in Leesburg were searching for a suspect who had fled an attempted burglary, but she had her cat with her. Okay, seriously, for whatever reason, she decided to take her cat with her on this particular burglary call. Here we have the victim of the burglary describing the burglar, and then the canine unit kind of comes in to take a bite at a crime. Cut number 6.
9: He's out my window, and I'm like, she's breaking in, and I came outside.
10: He asked for his entry on that.
11: So what is she wearing?
9: She's wearing a short black dress with a skinny spaghetti strap.
11: Okay.
9: She's carrying a black backpack and a little cat in a bag.
11: The handle, like, gets broken off like that? That wasn't like that?
9: She did all that.
11: Is your cat in here?
12: Just can I come out so my dog will find you and bite you? You come out of that room now, you're going to get a dog bit.
11: You got cat on. Leave it.
6: It's a good boy.
12: Good boy, Chief Hurst. Where'd I go, bud? Where'd I go?
7: Wow.
6: The video is at jcwshow.com if you want to check it out. It's great. Yeah, the dogs come in and they're like, good boy. He's a good boy. Cats, again, dogs can be your best friend, but cats, not so much.
5: Cats, they're pain.
6: 6.2.
10: Suffering. Fuck a cat.
6: Right?
7: But that's what that cat thought. She thought of that dog.
10: Suffering. Fuck a cat.
6: You never want to hear, come out or the dog will bite you.
7: They will narc you out. Cats will cause calamity. Oh. They don't really mean it. They just walk around trying to be cool. Yeah. You know, cats have a definite McConaughey style.
6: Yeah,
7: about
6: it,
7: right?
6: Yeah. Just kind
7: of. Hey, man, I wasn't trying to bring cops over with me or anything, but I noticed, you know, they had looked like a dog. I won't keep your eye out for that. Oh, here they are.
6: Yeah, they are right
7: there. They're already here.
5: Hey, I've got a guy on line 12. It says Tracy Morgan. Huh? Is calling to talk to some white people.
7: Okay. That sounds fun.
5: That sounds like the real Tracy Morgan.
6: Sounds like something he'd say.
5: Good morning, sir. You're on the air.
13: Hey, what's happening, white people?
5: Hey, Tracy. What's up? Where are you calling in from?
13: I'm calling from New York City, the home of the world champion NBA New York Knicks.
5: Did you catch us on the radio this morning?
13: Yeah, I've been listening for 2.5 hours. Your music sucks.
5: Hey, you were telling me a story one time, like, about sex parties.
13: Mm-hmm.
5: And you did, like, was it what'd you call it, an orgy party or something?
13: I like to throw parties. It's so easy, you can do it in your underwear.
14: Sell us your car.
7: Yeah.
14: YouMeetTheBin.com. So easy, you can do it in your underwear.
5: So tell me, you know.
13: It's so easy, I do it in less than my underwear.
5: I mean, I'm a simple married white guy, but we all, you know, we always imagine about a sex party. So lay the scene of a sex party.
13: You know you having a good party when all you see is buttholes and toes.
5: Wow.
7: Okay. That's quite a visual.
5: So,
6: thanks, Tracy.
5: Yeah.
15: Can't do that.
6: Can't do that.
15: No. Can't do that.
5: So, Tracy, do you have any, what's your schedule look like? Are you playing, are you on tour right now? Or are you chilling?
13: Yeah, I'm on tour, but I want to call in to put in a music request.
5: Okay, what
13: you ain't played no Lionel Rich. You ain't played no Lionel Richie. You ain't played no Diana Ross. You ain't played no Bell, no Biv, or no DeVoe.
5: What is your favorite Lionel Richie song?
13: Hello? Is it me you're looking for? Because I wonder where you are. And I wonder what you do. And I want to tell you so bad, bitch, I love you.
15: Version of that.
5: That is a pretty good version of that. Who you got on the soccer game tomorrow, Tracy Morgan?
13: I only care about the Knicks. When the Knicks play, that's where I have my fun. Did you hear about me getting in trouble? I threw up on the court. Did you know that?
5: I did not.
13: It made the news a year ago. I got nauseous. I threw up on the court. But you know what happened? The Knicks won. They won that game. So going to the championship, I had to take a doo-doo on the court, make them win it all.
5: What the? Tracy Morgan, everybody.
15: Wow.
5: You still got it. You still got it. You still got it.
7: Somebody's got to do it.
15: Oh, my God.
5: So, all right, good talking to you.
15: Oh, my God.
5: God, dude. I wasn't expecting that phone call.
15: No. Nope. And the delay is already used up for the show now.
7: Oh.
5: Well, you dumped that too?
15: No, that part was okay, but the other party part was a little bit too risky.
5: Did you dump both parts of the party part or one part?
15: One part in particular,
5: The toe in the...
15: Yeah, that one. Yeah, you can't do that.
5: If you want to hear the unedited version, you just go to jcwshow.com. That's where the video live stream is, and we don't have to dump that for FCC regs. Actually, I accidentally dropped an F-bomb a minute ago, and that got dumped.
6: You did?
5: Yeah. I did, is what Turley told me. I didn't realize I did.
15: Oh, yeah.
6: Yeah, that does happen. I said something once. I didn't even know I said
5: You were talking about Hillary Clinton.
6: Yes, I was.
5: See you next Tuesday is what you call
6: it. Kind of, sort of, yes.
5: And wow. Do you not like Hillary Clinton?
6: It came out so naturally, nobody in the studio even caught it. And our listener calls up and goes, did y'all hear what Janie just said? I'm like, no way I said that. And then the guy goes in the office, listens to the tape, and he comes back to the window and goes, he said it.
5: We'll be right back, and we're going to say that and more when we join the John Clay Wolf Show in about 3 minutes after this song. 800-800-7234. 800-800-RADIO is the call-in number. Q104, New York City. 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We've got all the Yankee pricks covered in one shot. 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
5: New York City. 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
4: Get a rope.
5: Mark in Ohio, you've got an 86-911 Carrera. Is it a turbo? Is it a SC?
6: No, Carrera is Carrera. There's no SC.
5: Yeah, there is. An 86er is.
6: No.
5: Yep.
6: No, it's not an SC. It's just a straight up Carrera.
5: Okay, and it's a convertible? It's a cab?
6: Yes. Yeah.
5: Has the motor been repackaged? Because those things are bad about leaking.
6: No, there's no leaks at all. It's been gone through. Prior to me owning it, I know there was some motor work done on it. Transmission work, clutch.
5: How long have you had it?
6: Steering rack, struts.
5: How long have you had it?
6: I've had it for almost a year.
5: Gotcha. Well, it says you want $65,000 for it. I sold one with 37,000 miles for $63,000 last June. That was an 85.
6: I wish I'd known.
5: But it's the same car.
6: Yeah. Now, this one also has the turbo tail on it.
5: That's good.
6: Paint's fantastic. Mm-hmm. Yeah, I mean, it's not a concourse car, but it's immaculate.
5: How many miles are on it?
6: 145 on the body.
5: It's just too high.
6: I'm not quite sure
5: it's just
6: how many miles it's since the motor was redone.
5: It's just too high. Where'd you buy it?
6: Bring a trailer.
5: Okay, what'd you pay bring a trailer?
6: A lot less than 65, but I put a lot of work into it.
5: I got you. Well, the listing's public. I can see. What did it bring?
6: 50.
5: Okay. Yeah. See a bit about
6: that. Yeah, I mean, I'm looking at, maybe seeing what it's worth, if it's worth selling it. You know, I've had other high-end sports cars. You know, the price was right, so they sold.
5: I got you. Okay. We buy and sell on Bring a Trailer quite a bit at GiveMeTheVIN.com. But, that car, I mean, so if I get it for, if I had it for 50, how am I supposed to make money with it?
6: Yeah. I mean, I hear you, man. I hear you. I know you guys are in business.
5: What do you do for a living?
6: Business. It's a hobby. Right now, I'm retired, military.
5: How did you, so you made your money? I mean, you made your living being working for the military.
6: I make my money through
5: hustling car dealers for high mileage Porsches. 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
7: Some more Florida news if you'd like.
5: All right.
7: Do we need the opener?
8: No,
7: again?
8: No. You can just go right into it. Yeah.
7: Florida man had a plan to beat the court ordered drug test. You know how that went. Kind of went off the rails for him. 52-year-old James Shepard showed up at the Flagler County Sheriff's Office to give a urine sample. Part of his deal, right?
5: Mm-hmm.
7: He showed up. Unfortunately, he drove with a suspended license when he got there, which, of course, violates his probation. And then he had a much bigger problem in his pants.
8: Oh.
7: Yeah, he actually went there with a fake urine device hooked up to a heating pad, and all complete with a fake boy part.
5: So when we were in, is there audio?
8: Yeah,
7: we have audio. He attempted to ditch the fake boy part in the back of a police cruiser, but of course the back of the police cruiser has a video. Cut number 7.
9: What is this?
10: I don't know what that is.
9: James, I have you on video pulling out a pee bag and a dildo out of your pants, okay? I'm not stupid. I clean this car every day. I'm responsible for what is in this car. I would know if there's a pee bag and a dildo in my car.
5: Oh my gosh.
7: God, I know. He just like.
5: So, 1992, SMU locker room. I played football there.
7: Yes.
5: They're drug testing us all for steroids.
7: Sure.
8: Oh.
7: Makes sense.
5: I'm not going to use any names.
7: That's a good idea.
5: But two people had pee bags on their leg. So it's warm.
7: Yeah.
5: You go into the deal.
7: It's clean.
5: And you put the pee in the cup.
7: Yep. Mm-hmm.
5: And you try to get somebody that doesn't do steroids.
7: Get your girlfriend, get somebody.
5: Not a girlfriend, because they're checking. They know male versus not male.
7: Really?
5: Yeah.
7: I didn't know that.
5: I even think they know black and white.
7: All right. Leave that alone.
5: But it was a real thing.
7: Yeah.
5: And
7: did they get away? Did they pull it off?
5: Yeah, they didn't pull it off. They pulled it out.
7: Yeah, I got you.
3: Well, yeah, they would go into a stall so they couldn't see.
7: Okay, they weren't watching the process. Yeah. Oh,
3: yeah.
7: Okay.
3: Yeah, this is not a new... I don't know what the new technology is. Apparently, this guy didn't...
4: It's the Wizinator.
3: Yeah, it's what it is. It's called.
4: We have a censored photo of it, and it's a whole kit. It comes with like a little hand warmer type heater thing, powdered urine. It's a mix-up. It's like synthetic.
3: Oh, there it is at jcwshow.com. You can see it.
5: The Wizinator Golden Shower.
4: Yeah, it's a real deal. That thing has been around for 30 years, John. I used to see this when the internet was brand new to me, okay? And it was illegal in a lot of places. And that company has paid a lot of fines and a lot of, like, business expenses to keep themselves out of prison. And so now they sell it as a novelty.
7: Sure.
3: It's just a
5: lot. Have you ever been back when you did smoke some grass? Has anybody ever drug tested you for grass back when they used to do that?
4: Yeah, I used to get it all the time.
5: How did you pass?
4: Shirt gel.
5: What's shirt gel?
4: Shirt gel is in the grocery aisle. I think it's over close to the Jell-O, right, JD?
7: Yes, it is.
4: The stuff you make gelatin out of. You make your home preserves and things.
7: Make gelatin out of, yeah.
4: It's chock full of pectin, which is like almost like a vitamin C derivative.
7: And you do not recommend
4: it'll
7: this.
4: It'll mask anything. And it gets thick. What you do is you mix it in a deal of warm water, and you drink that, the whole thing. And it's not disgusting. It actually tastes kind of citrusy.
7: Citrus. Right?
4: And then you don't touch any fruit juices or caffeine or anything that will make it, you know, separate itself from the liquid in your stomach.
7: All right.
4: And you drink as much water as you want to, and after 90 minutes... your bladder has turned into a bowl full of jelly.
7: I don't believe any of this.
4: And nothing passes but pure, clean water with creatine at the proper temperature.
3: He's not lying about it. In the late 90s, I had to pass a drug test. And so the way I did it was I had a full gallon of this tea. I can't remember the name of it, but I had to drink this full gallon of tea.
7: Okay.
3: Drank it down and then took the test. Passed. No problem.
7: Wow.
3: But you have to drink this whole gallon of it. Oh, yeah.
4: Yeah, head shop juice.
3: Yeah. Yes.
4: Yep. Yes. Y'all know.
3: Stop. Oh, yeah. It's real.
7: Stop.
5: Head shop.
4: It's called juice. Gold 2000 or something.
3: Yeah.
4: That was the precursor to the Wizinator.
7: Or maybe it just don't do drugs.
3: Well, yeah, that's one way of doing it.
7: Right.
5: Yeah. So weed is legal in so many states now. When you're like... if you're in Texas and you're from California, you're used to smoking weed, do they drug test you for weed? We'll find out when we get back. My name's John Clay Wolf. We've got to flip to the top of the hour. We're going to add a bunch of many more stations right now. You can watch us. I think New York City, we're losing you right now. So you can go to jcwshow.com and you can stream from there. We've got how many more hours left? Lots.
3: A lot.
5: lot left. We'll be right back. Remember, you can stream us if you lose us in these different time zones because we're live. JCW Show. 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
6: And the match is about to begin.
7: Most of the team is out with COVID-19, so there'll be some substitutes tonight.
6: What's this? We have an unexpected guest on the field.
7: It's a dog, but they could do with extra players.
6: She's going for the ball.
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0: Tracy Morgan called in earlier. He wanted to hear a song from a black person. So we selected 37 of them that all sing at once, named Earth, Wind, and Fire.
1: Yes.
0: This is going out to you, Tracy Morgan. 800-800-7234, 800-800-RADIO. My son, Maddox, who's been on the show several times, he's a smart little dude. He's only 19, and he's a debater.
1: Yes.
0: And he's in the debate club over at King's College in London. He goes to King's College in London. And I've noticed that he's dressing a little more British.
2: Is he?
0: Yeah, he's wearing jackets often.
1: A lot of tweeds.
2: Short pants, you know, show the ankles.
0: I didn't notice that. But lots of blazers.
1: Okay.
0: And wait, did they have a picture of this? Does Kyle have a picture of this, AO?
2: It doesn't have video. We have audio, though, of it.
0: Okay, that's too bad. I've got this. Kyle, I'm going to send this to you right now if you can jam it in there real quick. Cuban to the stream at jcwshow.com. He went on the Alex Stein program. Alex is part of the Turning Point Network, the Charlie Kirk thing.
3: Real America's Voice.
0: Real America's Voice. And he went on that show last night, and this is his first time to do anything like that. And Maddox is pretty square, but he's pretty spicy.
3: Where was he?
0: In Dallas, some studio.
3: Okay, some studio.
0: Yeah, he's home for the summer.
3: Got it.
0: And Alex set him up against, what's his name's son?
3: Alex Jones.
0: Alex Jones' son, who is a professional podcaster. That kid is already, I think he's about 3 years older. I think that guy's about 23. Okay. Alex Jones' son.
3: Got it.
0: And I was surprised when I turned it on and I saw that, so he put him in the ring with Conor McGregor, basically.
1: Yeah.
0: Right out of the gate. And my son is a liberal wannabe, is what I call him.
2: Oh, boy.
0: He's got some Texan in him, and he's really a centrist, but he's trying to be, I don't know. I mean, whatever. Let them be who they are. Mm-hmm. But here's some cuts from this debate last night that was on their channel.
4: Now, Maddox's dad is on iHeartMedia, and he's on over 100 stations, and he has a show called GiveMeTheVin.com, and it's a great show.
0: Pause. It's not called GiveMeTheVin.com, you moron. It's called the John Clay Wolf Show. The company that sponsors the show is called GiveMeTheVin.com. Next.
4: His dad told me, you know, my son, he goes to school in London, and I've noticed that he is a little liberal, and I would like for you to have a conversation with him, Alex. What are some of your political viewpoints, Maddox?
5: Some of my political viewpoints?
4: Yeah. Do you like abortion?
5: Yeah.
4: Shut up!
5: Wow.
4: You like abortion?
5: No bueno, muy mal.
4: You think it's okay for a baby to get murdered?
5: Well, no, it's not a baby until a certain point.
4: You gotta be kidding! Hold on. Why doesn't the baby get to choose if it wants to live or not?
5: Well, it's because the baby doesn't have
4: a soul?
5: Yeah. The baby doesn't have the level of sentience required to justify that kind of choice.
4: You gotta be kidding me.
5: Well, what?
0: So that's not a liberal viewpoint.
3: Kind of is.
5: Yeah.
0: Oh, okay. Go ahead.
5: Yeah.
4: It has a heart.
5: Wait.
4: Has a heart.
5: Not necessarily. How is a heart in any way, shape, or form the deciding factor on, like, what gives somebody a right to life?
4: You gotta be kidding me.
5: What do you mean you gotta be kidding
4: me? You seem like such a smart young man. You go to the 31st best university in the world, and you don't understand that there's a little life in there, and that if they have a heart, that they're starting to form. The most of the time people have an abortion is they just don't want to pay for the baby.
6: Here's the thing. Just look at it from a metaphysical perspective. You're eliminating something that is binding you to some potential future, and out of that you get more time. How is that not a deal with the devil?
4: I understand that your liberal position is that abortion is okay, but will you admit that it is a murder of a baby?
5: No.
2: Oh.
0: What else you got?
2: That's the full clip right there. That's okay. Just the taste of it, yeah.
6: He's pretty rational, old Maddox, man.
0: Is that the only clip he sent you?
2: Yeah. That's pretty harsh, though, right there. I mean, that's to have him come out... Yeah, with
0: I told you to jump to the end of it. There was some different stuff at the end of it. But anyway, what?
2: Well, just to have him throw him in there in that topic?
0: Yeah.
2: That's a very polarizing topic.
3: Oh, my God.
1: Yeah. No, right. They went straight for blood.
2: Yeah.
0: Of course.
1: Yeah.
0: This went on
1: he
0: for
1: handled
0: an hour.
1: Himself well.
3: I have a whole hour if you want me to post it.
0: Yeah, you can post it.
3: Okay.
0: Go to JCW Show and post it.
2: So have you talked to him after this?
0: Yeah. I mean, that was the roughest part of the whole deal. Mm-hmm. And the rest of it got he won, definitely won a few rounds.
2: I don't think there's a winner in abortion topic anyway.
0: No.
3: There's not.
0: But that was the one that was the cringiest.
2: So did he know he was going to come on there before? Or did you?
0: I knew he was going to come on, he didn't know what he was doing.
2: I'm talking about, did you just throw this to him? It's like, hey, guess what? You're going to come on to Alex Stein's show.
0: No, we talked about it a while back, and I put him together in a group chat. I said, you'd like this kid because he's got that Charlie Kirk thing in him, and he's young. And Alex talked to him a little bit and said, he kind of brought him on just because he's my kid. And I said, it'll be fine, because he knew that I have a decent opinion of fine. And then they went through this whole thing, and he called me last night. He said, that kid is awesome. I'm going to start using him, this and then I want him back. This was one of the best shows we ever had, blah, blah, blah, blah.
1: That's great.
0: That was the low point of the show, actually, what we just clipped.
1: He stuck to it. He stuck to his ground. You got to admire that.
0: Victor Sandoval, Mission Hills, California. Good morning. You're on the air.
7: What's up, man? I just heard your story about the Wizard Eater, and I wanted to share a story.
0: Okay.
7: So I had one of them a long time ago, and, sometimes people want to watch UP or whatever. I had to do it for, like, a drug test. I ended up, one of my friends had to do the same thing.
0: Yeah.
7: And he took the thing and used it. I didn't ask for it back, but like Pre-K said, that thing got that Wizinator got passed around.
0: like an old hooer. Thank you, Vic. 800-800-723-4800-800-RADIO. Brian in Sarasota, Florida. Good morning. You're on the air.
8: Hey, good morning. How are you?
0: Good. What you got?
8: Well, so I was just flipping through the live on YouTube, and I was listening to you have a conversation with a gentleman. It seemed like a big sale on a vehicle. And I said, this is the perfect guy to talk to, because it seems like you know exactly what you're talking about when it comes to vehicles.
0: Okay.
8: And I was just telling your call screener that I'm a struggling entrepreneur. I created a website, and the website is a comparison website that takes factors that people think are most important and spits out the answer as to, you know, what their favorite vehicle is, who the best basketball player is, what's the best movie to watch? Like it's a decision making tool, but specifically on the car piece, I'm curious from an expert's perspective, what types of things are most important? Like, what are you looking for?
0: Toyota.
8: Right. So, and that's what I'm seeing with my algorithm is a lot of Toyota when it comes to consistency, but the factors.
0: I buy Toyotas for myself and for my kids, and I have more cars than anybody you'll ever probably meet. I think we have 2,200 cars in inventory right now. 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And there's a reason that I drive a Toyota, and there's a reason I buy Toyotas for my kids. They hold their value the best. They break down the least, and the body styles don't get old and agey looking. And that's why the Toyota dealers make the most money. Like, if you own a Toyota store, you would have to have something really wrong with you. Have you ever seen a Toyota store go bankrupt?
8: No.
0: There was one called Lexus of Inglewood, the only Lexus store in the history of man that has ever filed for bankruptcy. And it was because of corruption.
1: Wow. Oh.
0: It was just because of corruption.
3: Yeah. You can run anything out of business.
0: Yeah.
3: I saw a liquor store go out of business once. how do you do that?
0: But, I'm not trying to be, cute, but it's just really that simple. It's just that simple. So I hope that helps.
8: So it does. So it holds the value the most. And you described, the aesthetic value. Like it's not going to get old. Like in 15 years, it's still going to look good. It's still going to look modern.
0: Yeah, it's just the easiest, best monetarily way to go. And then like when I'm bidding a Toyota Tacoma with 150,000 miles on it, the return value on that is like a Dodge truck with 80,000 miles on it, because the market knows that car, that truck has more life in it than a domestic truck. Therefore, it brings more money on the used market. And it's just that simple. Yeah. Simple. Thank you, man. Coming up next, we're going to do Dial a Deal, where y'all call in with your cars, and I'll bid them on the air for America's Best Car Buyer. 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
1: Now, this is a different kind of call. Richard in Florida, you've got a 69 Firebird where?
2: I got it in Puerto Rico. I had brought it there to restore it. I was supposed to be retired, but I had a life event happen, and that wasn't able to happen, so I have it there, and I still can't restore it.
1: Well, those Puerto Ricans will do it cheaper than us Yankees. So, are you just...
2: Well, I was just looking to possibly, you know, I have a farm there that was destroyed by Hurricane Maria, and I would pretty much be willing to give you the car if you'd be willing to give me some type of donation, because I know it costs you money to get it back home and taxes and all that.
1: What would it cost to get it back over here?
2: I think probably $2,000 would be my guess to get it back there.
1: What kind of shape is it in?
2: It needs a little bit of body work, but the engine itself, the 400 big block, is still running well. You know, transmission, radiators, all that. For some reason, it used to be three on the tree, and somebody put an automatic in it.
1: Do this. Do you have photos of it?
2: Yeah, I do have a few photos of it.
1: Load photos into GiveMeTheVin.com.
2: Okay.
1: And explain our conversation on the radio and what you're proposing. Let me take a look at it and see if it's worth dragging back over here.
2: Sure. Give me the VIN.
1: GiveMeTheVin.com. And that goes for everybody listening. 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Brendan, Indiana, good morning. What city in Indiana?
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1: Leather or cloth?
3: Cloth.
1: Okay. V8, I'm assuming. I think they were all V8s back then, 20 years ago. So do you know if it's a SR5 or the WT, which is like the work truck?
3: It's a SR5.
1: Okay. 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
1: 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I'm looking at, he's trying to screen these as we go. David, an 08 Jeep Wrangler 4x4 with 160 on it. If it's a, is it a four-door?
4: Yes, sir.

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1: Okay, I had no idea. 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I had no idea what to even ask for it.
0: 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We can get you paid in Monday.
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3: Hey, Ken.
4: How you doing?
3: Good.
4: How are you guys?
3: His wife just had a baby.
1: Oh, the baby!
4: Yeah.
1: You got a picture?
4: Boom. There you go.
1: Oh! Beautiful.
4: Huh?
1: Lucky man.
4: Thank you so much. My greatest treasure.
3: Hey, you know, she looks a little Asian.
4: What does that mean?
3: She has a little Asian look about her.
4: It's a strange thing to say, Larry.
3: Why? What's the big deal?
4: What are you getting at is all I'm asking. Because most people would just say first, she's beautiful.
3: I'm saying that, you know, she just has a slight Asian look to her.
4: I feel like you're maybe saying something's off about her.
3: Something's on about it. It's good. It's a good thing.
4: Uh-huh.
3: That's a compliment.
4: How so?
3: She's exotic. I wish I looked a little Asian.
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6: That's so funny.
7: Dude, Curb Your Enthusiasm is so damn good.
8: It's so good.
6: I'm finding myself doing dumb things like that, too. Being the a-hole.
7: Mm-hmm.
6: Had somebody at work come in with her daughter, the office, and
7: yeah,
6: she's like, oh, doesn't she, you know, she's pregnant, doesn't, you know, look, doesn't she look beautiful?
7: Glowing.
6: I'm like, yeah, she looks pregnant.
8: Good, Mike. Did you really?
6: Yeah,
8: oh
6: I mean.
8: Oh, my God, dude. Never,
6: what am I supposed to say?
8: Never. See, just say she looks beautiful.
6: But that's not.
7: How old was her daughter?
6: Mid-20s.
7: Okay. It's and what did not, the daughter, what was her reaction? Or was it a photo?
6: She goes, well, yeah, you know, my ankles are swollen. She started feeling really bad. And I was like, I mean, you're pregnant.
8: That's
6: what happens, you know. That's part of it.
8: That's what happens.
6: My wife was not happy with me when I told her about that. She's, you're supposed to say she's glowing and stuff.
8: Beautiful, glowing.
6: So if somebody walked up, that's what you'd say.
7: I've definitely absolutely been the guy that have said, you're pregnant. Wow.
6: Yeah, what do you...
7: And no. And they're not.
6: Oh,
8: God, John. Yeah. Never guess. Wow. Never.
7: That's a bad one. No, you don't
8: that's
7: guess
8: a
7: that
8: real bad one.
7: And you don't guess people's age.
6: Yeah.
7: Supercar Blondie.
8: Even if they ask you to guess, you don't.
7: Yeah.
8: Hey, well, how old do I look? You don't want that.
7: I said, you're about my age, like 50. And she's like, I'm 38. Jerry Wayne Longmire, good morning. The comedian, funny man, the car cutter, the Hot Wheels guru. Are you there?
9: Yes, sir. Can you?
7: Nope. I started to hear you, then it went away. That's too bad. You sounded perfect, and then it just went away.
9: Okay, I'm back. Okay. I think I got it fixed.
7: Okay. So you're rich and famous now. How does it feel to be rich and famous? He finally hit. He hit good.
9: Man, the rich ain't showed up yet.
7: Yeah.
9: I'm sitting out here in an unair-conditioned garage at Saturday morning at 9 o'clock in the morning. That doesn't feel like something a rich guy would do.
7: What? You've been on tour, man, like heavy duty.
9: Yeah, it's crazy, man. We're doing... the whole thing, when we started this thing about a month ago, we're doing 62 cities before the end of the year. I'm going there. I'm following the World of Outlaws to the World Finals in Charlotte and hitting just about every city I can squeeze myself into. My agent sent me to Maine in December.
7: That's close.
9: So I think he doesn't like me.
7: So Shane Gillis just broke a world record for a stand-up comedian audience. Did you see this?
9: I did not.
7: 76,000 people in a stadium.
9: Oh, my.
7: I mean, he's okay. Dude. He's funny, but he ain't that damn funny.
9: I think he's pretty funny. I just don't understand. So I've done a show for like 5,000 people.
7: Right.
9: And it's real hard for stand-up comedy to work for 5,000 people.
7: Right.
9: But I can't imagine how it works for 76,000 people. How many people do you have relaying what you're saying?
7: And,
9: you know,
7: you're in this. I mean, you've been in it for a little while now, but this lift that you're catching, you're in the perfect space, because I was talking to a music producer the other day, And he was telling me that stand-up comedy, big stand-up comedy, is outselling big music in many areas. So like, you know, not to compare to Taylor Swift, but the big concerts, this big concert for comedy is not, it's happening. I mean, I saw Joe Rogan sell out Dickies in Fort Worth, 16,000 people, two nights in a row. The great big comedy shows, these guys are getting paid now, like pretty heavy duty. I mean, they always have been, but anyway, I'm excited for you. Now, I don't think you're going to make that much money next weekend in Walnut Springs, Texas, at the Walnut Springs Roadhouse.
9: I'm so excited to come, though, man. I've missed you guys. I hadn't got to hang out with you in a while, and I'm real curious what kind of cars I'm going to be sleeping around.
7: You'll love what's in the shop right now. Love. Now, I do have to.
9: Last time I was there, you had Paul Newman's Ferrari, so it's kind of hard to top that.
7: Yeah, you know? there's some pretty cool stuff. Did you happen to watch the video we put out on our YouTube channel last weekend with the guy in Arkansas? Because you'll really like it.
9: Is that the dude that.
7: I know what I got.
9: Yeah.
7: Okay.
9: God, he was a mess.
7: That one blasted off. I mean, it's like 500,000 views already. I mean, do we have some cuts from that dude?
10: Well, I know I got $3.5 million sitting in these cars. Crank up and drive to Barrett.
7: So, like, these cars have been sitting there for 20 and 30 years, and he's like, oh, all you got to do is crank it up and drive to Barrett.
10: Crank up and drive to Barrett.
7: So
9: boy, was killing me. Well, at first he told you he didn't know anything about him, but then he I definitely know I got $3 million out there.
10: Right. Well, I know I got $3.5 million sitting in these cars.
7: Yeah, no, you don't. And we wound up buying, like, 18 of them. But what was funny is that video took off so hard. We have a location in Little Rock, Arkansas. And yeah. People that were watching the video knew they figured out we had a location there, and they were going to it to see the cars because they assumed that they were sitting there. And there were like five people there looking at them, and the dude walked in to get a check because he sold us three batches of cars. And the dude walked in to get a check at our office, and the people that were there were like, starstruck. We've made this guy famous.
6: You're kidding me.
7: No, Abdullah called me, and he said, you won't believe this. They were like, one of them wanted his autograph.
8: Wow.
7: Yeah. Isn't that funny? But the commenters and everybody on the comments were like, John, you were so patient. You were so patient. I mean, my God, you're so patient. I remember when this was going on, I would just sit back and let this happen because I'm like, this guy is weaving internet gold right now. I mean, and I was like, I'm just going to let this go. And the commenters are going to take care of this. And I was telling my guy, Mike, that bought the cars after I left, I said, you need to get these cars wrapped up and get this all done because this video is going out in 2 weeks and the commenters are going to rip his ass so hard that he's going to be mad at us. And it's not our fault, but this is what's going to happen. And he's like, you know what? He's like, well, I'm going to do this. I said, I'm telling you. I told Mike, I said, you need to get your business done with Jeremy before this video comes out because there's nothing that we did, but the commenters are just going to eat him alive. And it was, that's what happened. Hey, did you see? So Jerry has his shtick. Kyle, will you throw that up? We're on the phone with Jerry Wayne Lohmeyer. Kyle, will you throw that image up that I sent you a minute ago? And I sent it to you, Jerry, too. So the streamers at jcwshow.com can see it. This Jeep. Do you have a picture of
9: What is that? Like a Jeep, a 52 Jeep, Willys
7: Jeepster or something?
9: That's a Willys.
7: So
9: it looks like a Willys Overland.
7: I bought this from Josh Paris at Gas Monkey Garage, and if you ever watched Fired Up Garage, they built this rig in Fired Up Garage, and it's got a 12-valve Cummins in it.
9: Oh my God! And you bought it?
7: And I'm selling it. the last Wednesday in 2 weeks, GiveMeTheVIN.com, we have our classic collector sale. And I'm going to have it in that auction. Absolute. Is that Wednesday the 27th or the 28th? Anyway, guys, if you want to buy classic collector cars, we've got 100 really good ones. The last Wednesday of this month.
6: 29th.
7: Mannheim, Dallas, the 29th of July. But that will be in it. But I didn't know if... I sent you that earlier. Maybe you don't have anything cocked and ready for it. But Jerry will take
9: it. Oh, dude, that thing looks like it. Oh, my God. It looks like a ransom note pieced together from three different vehicles. They just took a piece of American history and turned it into an art car. This is hilarious.
7: Jerry's really good at taking images of vehicles and cutting on them. And that's what's really got him going.
9: It's just so bad. It's so bad. I mean, God almighty.
7: How about the paint selection?
9: The proportions look like somebody drew a truck from memory.
11: See this at jcwshow.com, by the way.
7: Yeah. Well, you were telling me that some of the biggest hits you've had cutting up cars have been like mom cars, I think.
9: Yeah, the mom cars video did really good. It doesn't, you know, honestly, it just depends. The thing is the ones that go really big are the ones where I'm kind of tired of doing it and I be mean.
7: Yeah, yeah.
9: If I'm mean.
7: That's right.
9: If I'm mean and I don't feel like doing it, then they're a hit every time. And the one I just did, I hadn't done one in a couple months, and I just kind of did one for the fans. And I really didn't feel like doing it, and I sat down to write about it, and I was just kind of in a crap attitude about it, and it hit so hard, but I was being so mean. I was like, oh my God, they're going to turn on me over this one, and no, they just went along with it. And so
7: what did you say?
9: I don't even remember, to be honest with you. You know, I've made 125 of those videos, and the thing I've tried not to do is ever repeat a joke, but I put them all together, and it's like 7 hours of one line.
7: Oh, wow.
9: You know, so it's 2,287 jokes or something.
7: How's that YouTube money? You know who opened my eyes to YouTube money? Was you that day at lunch 2 years ago when we were sitting there and you were explaining to me your income off YouTube and Facebook and all that?
9: Yeah. My YouTube stays pretty steady. Between that, Facebook, and TikTok, I average anywhere from like $4,000 to $5,000 a month. About from those.
7: $4,000 to $5,000, but that's on shorts. You can actually make some money on the long form videos.
9: Yeah, my podcast does okay on there. Mm-hmm. I have that hour long podcast I do weekly, except last week because I was in Los Angeles having too much fun.
7: You know, we're bringing in about $30,000 a month off of our YouTube.
9: I believe it. Your long form videos are beautiful. Everything on them is absolutely gorgeous. You're shooting them right. Your everything's framed right. It looks
7: colored,
9: fantastic.
7: Sound. Yeah. You know what it costs to do those? You know what it costs to do those videos?
9: Probably 60.
7: It really does. We eat up all the money in production. Seriously.
9: Yeah, yeah.
7: Because it takes four people to do it.
9: And I'm like, I look at yours, I look at mine, I'm like, well, mine is one guy in a garage. And I very rarely ever pay me, so it's not too bad.
7: Well, man, we look forward to seeing you next week. I'm throwing you a curveball. I don't know if you know this yet. I will not be here. Everybody else will, but I will be with Jay Leno, and we're doing the show from Jay. I'm doing the show with Jay Leno from Jay Leno's Garage next week. So I will have you on. I'll be remoted in, right, on one pod. Okay. So it'll sound like I'm there, but I'm not going to be here. And, you know.
9: Oh, you're killing. You're never there. I never get to hang out with you anymore when I come.
7: Completely screwed you. But, I mean, I got invited by Jay Leno on this date and had to be this date. I'm like,
9: I don't mind getting one up by Jay Leno.
7: So we will see you. You will be in Walnut Springs playing. Go to, where do they go? The Roadhouse?
11: For tickets.
7: Yeah, just go to walnutspringsroadhouse.com, get tickets for Jerry Wayne, or just go to Walnut Springs Rally, get tickets for Jerry Wayne Longmire. If you're in Central Texas, come see him, and he's going to be on the show with us next Saturday also. I mean, Jerry's the only guy who I've ever had come replace me on a day that I couldn't be
8: That's
7: here.
8: That's right.
7: Yeah. You were the only person in 20 years that I've ever handed the microphone to and walked away and said, he can handle this. And that'll happen again.
9: I like the way you did it, where you didn't tell me about it till 3 minutes before the show. That was my favorite part of that.
8: So true, we did.
7: You know, if he wants to do the first 2 hours, Yeah, if you want to get up real early and do New York City and Philly and all that, because we were going to run a replay in those first 2 hours, because I'm not getting up at 3 in L.A. to do New York at 6. We'll talk about it when we get off the air.
9: I'll get up early and do it. I need to sell tickets.
7: All right, man. We'll be back in a minute. My name's John Clay Wolf. That's Jerry Wayne Longmire. Come see him live in Walnut Springs, Texas at the Walnut Springs Roadhouse next Friday night. And he will be on the show next Saturday. And we will be live from Jay Leno's garage as well. Be right back.
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1: 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Particularly classic and collector car mechanic would even be better. That's what you're going to be working on. So I don't need an electronic diag guy. 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And that job was available as of yesterday because we had to shoot somebody.
5: Whoa, we're not shoot what? Somebody. Literally, no.
1: Yeah.
5: Not that.
1: But, you know, let them go.
5: Wait, I mean, a mechanic didn't cut it? No way. There's not. That's not possible. I mean, how many mechanics have worked here?
1: It was not here. It's up there in St. Louis.
5: With
1: not that many.
5: Really. Not that many.
1: No. I mean, over 3 years, that fire chicken ate a few people.
5: Uh-huh. How many?
1: Three people.
5: Four.
1: Four?
5: At least four.
1: Yeah, but it's really the dumbass factor. It's just, you know, when you're desperate, you grab people that you normally wouldn't hire. And when you're out in the middle of the woods like this, you just grab. Where do you live? Oh, I live about 10 miles down the road. All right, you're hired.
6: You're in.
1: You know,
6: yeah,
1: because you can't be that picky. But now we've got some pretty good people. One of the better ones is a guy that lives 4 miles down the road. I'm like, where the hell have you been for 3 years? You know, and he's doing great.
5: My favorite's the guy from Chicago that drove in.
1: The body man?
5: Yeah.
1: The listener, Bill?
5: Yeah.
1: The alcoholic?
5: Yeah, basically drink every alcohol that you had at the saloon.
1: Yes.
7: You clean the joint out. Yeah. So I admire that. I mean, that's Texas. You got to be dedicated, man.
1: So we had a listener in Chicago that was listening to me complain about restoring this car, and he called in and said, hey, I can do this car. And I was like, okay. And the more he talked, the more he sounded like he could. I'm sitting here, got off the radio one day. They call from the roadhouse in town. Said, hey, there's a fellow here from Chicago looking for you. No joke. I talked to him on the radio. That was it. He got in the car and drove here.
7: Dundee.
1: And I was thinking, you know, he must not have had a lot going on
6: right.
1: in his life.
6: That's easy.
1: If he'd called unannounced, he showed up with his tools. I gave him a place to stay. He started going. And then it took about 4 days.
5: Four?
1: And the guys were like, hey, man, this guy's an alcoholic. I'm like, well, you know, an alcoholic can be a good worker. Some of the best workers I've ever had are alcoholics. Let's give him a shot. It's not my job to measure his drinking.
6: Here you go.
7: Yeah.
1: Right. Because an alcoholic knows if they've got a place where they will stay employed, if they just are functioning, then they'll stay with you for 30 years. So I'm like, hey, this might be a keeper. The alcoholic part did not turn me off at all, but he's a hardcore vodka alcoholic.
6: Yeah, that's the end of the road.
1: That's the end of the road.
6: Yeah,
1: that's a different, right?
6: Yeah.
1: And he talked me into a lot of things, and then he just got to the point where they're just like, he's just wasted all the time. So I had to give and he was at the cantina in town in the roadhouse making an ass of himself, being all drunk at the bar.
6: Oh,
1: several times.
7: That's not good. Yeah, vodka.
1: So we had to pull a gun out and say, Bill, it's been nice to see you, but
7: vodka's kind of like time travel. You remind me so much of Jackie Brown when you talk about your rapid turnover rate sometimes. Like, you remember, okay, Samuel Jackson takes De Niro to the back of his car and opens a trunk.
1: Right.
7: And De Niro says, who's that? And Sammy Jackson just as plain as day as an employee I had to let go.
1: Can I tell y'all something?
6: Sure.
1: I'm trying to hire a mechanic in St. Louis.
6: Right.
1: And y'all aren't helping a damn thing.
7: Hey, you're the one said you shoot him, man.
1: Yeah, I said we had to shoot somebody.
7: Somebody blew my brains out.
1: Right. It was for good reason.
7: Beaumont ain't got a doing time kind of sensibility.
5: They need to know what they're getting into.
6: So
5: right?
6: How do they?
1: I can tell you, the guy that manages the recon shop up there is a more He's it's a good place. They're good at what they do. They're really good at what
6: they
1: do.
6: Apply?
1: They go to gmtvgarage.com, click email John, and I'll get you in touch with the owner of that recon facility up there that's got the cars, and we work with him, and it's a class act. Very class act. Okay, Chris in North Carolina, 75 vet, 85,000 mile T-top, 4-speed, so it's a stick shift.
2: Yes.
1: On a scale of 1 to 10, these cars aren't worth a lot of money. You know that already. How nice is it? Because they just made so many of those C4 Vets. Wait, 1, 2, 3. C3 Vets. Yeah, sorry.
2: I would say it's a good 8, especially what's been done to it.
1: Okay, the four speed stroked out to a 383. That doesn't really now the spoiler kit. So is it like a Shark kit or something? A Mako Shark?
2: Kinda. A little spoiler across. Oh, it's got a wing across the back, and then the around the back, and then the hood. I mean, excuse me, around the sides, and the hood. Little. I have to give you the pictures. I don't know.
1: I just sent your phone number. I just took a picture of your phone number and sent it to my agent, Hot Rod Kyle, and he's going to call you. And you send him those pictures, and y'all make a deal. He knows those vets the backside of his hand. And you know how you learn what those vets are worth? You know how you really learn? No. You lose your ass on them. And he's lost his ass on enough of them. He knows now. We'll be right back. Thank you for calling. My name's John Clay Wolf. 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

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They've unveiled the complete 2026 spooky season collection that you can now buy. And they got a 12-foot Skelly, the 11-foot Mummy, also an 8-foot plant monster. But my favorite is the 3-piece animated Gremlins. 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There's Lincoln Park.

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0: 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I love that cassette sound. It's out September 18th. Here's Five Finger Death Punch's new track, Eye of the Storm.
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1: My name's Shroom. Buffalo Wild Wings is launching a new popping ranch. 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Tell you more at noon. Here's All Time Low and Black Bear. Why?

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0: Rock 95.5. My name's Shroom. Buffalo Wild Wings is adding a twist to its signature dipping sauce with a launch of Poppin' Ranch. It's a new seasoning made with popping candy that delivers a crackling sensation along with extra ranch flavor. It's going to be available nationwide starting Monday for 99 cents per packet. It can be mixed into ranch dressing or sprinkled directly on the wings and other menu items. This launch comes just ahead of National Chicken Wing Day on July 29th, when Buffalo Wild Wings is going to offer free bone-in or boneless wings with a $15 purchase.
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Rock 95.5, Williamsport's rock station. We got three rock and roll queens on this song, Poppy, Amy Lee of Evanescence, and Courtney LaPlante from Spirit Box. It's the end of you. I told

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Williamsport's Rock Station, Rock 95.5. My name's Shrum. New music now from Breaking Benjamin. They have plans to release a new album sometime later this year. It's Breaking Benjamin's Something Wicked.

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The Odyssey is now in movie theaters. I plan to go see it. Ooh, it's 2 hours and 52 minutes. Man, how am I going to make it through without peeing my pants?

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0: Rock 95.5. The FIFA World Cup Final features historic musical entertainment. And the closing ceremony is going to be headlined by Post Malone. Also going to have performers like I-Speed. Tom Cruise is going to be there. Jennifer Hudson is going to perform the national anthem. And I know Chris Martin is curating the halftime show that features Madonna, Shakira, BTS, Justin Bieber. The only problem here is I don't see too many rock artists. Matter of fact, I don't see any. I should have had Metallica, am I right?
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0: Williamsport's Rock Station, Rock 95.5. What are your thoughts on the whole time change?
1: Oh my gosh, it needs to be utterly and completely abolished. I hate having to reset every electronic that isn't past the year 2010 in my house. It's just such a hassle.
0: Dang, man. Well, I could go away. They passed the House to make daylight savings time permanent. However, it still needs to pass the Senate. I'd say that's going to be a tougher thing for it to do. 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

0: Your home for Rover's Morning Glory. 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I'm Shroom. The 67-million-year-old Tyrannosaurus Rex fossil named Gus ended up selling at auction through Sotheby's in New York for a record-setting $50.1 million. The previous record for a fossil sold at auction was a Stegosaurus that went for just shy of $45 million back in 2024. Gus was found in South Dakota in 2021 and restored over the course of several years. It's considered one of the most complete T-Rex fossils ever discovered.
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1: This week, Nickelback announced details of their 11th studio album, Everything Under the Sun. 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Good afternoon, I'm Shroom. Here's 3 Days Grace. 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
1: So what do you consider to be middle age? 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You're just getting started.
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The third place playoff in the World Cup today, and then, yes, the final tomorrow. What's your World Cup experience been like? 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

0: Williams Sports Rock Station, Rock 95.5. So I came across this article. It's pretty cool. See if yours falls into that category, talking about your significant other. Girl flexes that instantly make them more attractive. Things like having a sense of humor, problem-solving skills, curiosity about the world, comfortable with power tools, all right, financial responsibility, not posting on social media, and saying, I got this, and then proceeding to get this. Do you agree?
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1: Hey, it's Rozak. And did you know that July is National Grilling Month? 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

0: William Sports Rock Station, Rock 95.5. So I saw this question that was asked, a survey on social media. How many group chats are you in? It's Rozak. The most popular answer was zero. I'm in one group chat. It's with a group of guys, just, you know, like talking Seinfeld and everything else like that. That's the only one that I'm in a group chat, and I enjoy being in that. Other group chats, I just mute them.
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1: It's Stacey hanging with you, and a ton of movies in theaters. 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
6: 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Built for all the noisy, crazy, happy chaos you can throw at it. Nissan Rogue. 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
7: 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You jolt awake and start thinking about fueling your gut? 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

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It's Stacy hanging with you, and Evanescence on tour right now with Spirit Box. New album is out as well. It's Afterlife.

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1: It's Stacy hanging with you. I did know somebody with the last name Roach. We didn't call her the dad in the family. We didn't call him Papa Roach. I think I missed that opportunity. I don't know them anymore. New one, Greta Van Fleet. Play your game.

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1: Manson on the bill with Rob Zombie. Out and about doing a bunch of shed shows, you know. The Who, H-U, on that bill too. As well as Orgy.
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0: 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You can't tell me what to do. You're not my real dad.
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